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1: And?
0: You hold us out with EMA 72. You can make us Medic 34, actually. We're going to be upgrading Baltimore County's Medic MO 203.
1: A3, you have level line. Did you advise you're in route?
2: Yes, ma'am.
1: Steve, you're in route 2017. Cold response, 79-year-old male who fell. 224 is level 3, 203 is level 4.
2: Copy.

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1: And?
0: I've got a provider on Baltimore County 203. They're headed to Bayview. I'm going to be headed down there to pick up my personnel.
1: Precinct 2043.
2: The EMS 172 is clear that call.
3: EMS 172 clear. 2043.

Skybox 12-1, Company 2, respond for an outside fire near the tree line. 910 Joyce Court, between Dawn Court and the Dead End, Skybox 3252.

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0: 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Medic 44, clear 224.
1: 4, 2104.

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1: 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Cold response, 58-year-old female, pains in her legs and can't walk. 224 is level 3 and reroute, 203 is level 4.

0: 15-1, Company 2 response for an automatic commercial alarm. 800 Hickory Drive between the West Access Road and the Dead End. 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
1: Times 2, it's a great delay, unable to contact anyone. 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

0: 214 Garage, one story factory, nothing of it being investigated.
1: 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There's a sprinkler head that's been knocked off that location. They're advising to make contact with the warehouse manager at location.
0: Okay.

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0: 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I'm clear. Good alarm.
1: Okay, 214, message receipt, good alarm. 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
0: Chief, 21 clear.
1: Clear, 2117.
2: The hot response for a 20-year-old male, he was found unconscious in his car. The caller was very uncooperative. Did not witness the patient taking CDS, however, he does have a history of taking CDS. They also advised that they did not see his chest rising, however, could feel a weak pulse. They did disconnect with us. We're trying to get contact back.
3: Received. Can you start first responder? We're 10 minutes away.
2: Requesting first responder 2118.

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1: 1312, 4-1.
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0: 1312, it's a hot response 20-year-old male found unconscious in the car. The caller was uncooperative, says the patient has a history of CDS usage. They did advise that he had a weak pulse and could not see his chest rising prior to disconnect. We are attempting to get contact back.
1: 2131 on the air, Route House 1.
2: 2131 on the air, Route House 1, 2120. 1312 dispatch, you want to start swiping ALS in the meantime until we can get better?
0: Requesting second ALS, 2120.

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Officer 1-1, Medic 31 responds for a fall, 144 North Hickory Avenue, Apartment 4, between Lee Way and East Gordon Street, EMS Hawker 2150.

0: 31.
1: Medic 31, you're 2151. Hot response, 88-year-old female, fell and hit her head. 224 level 3, 201 level 4.
0: Receive.

Fox 828-2, Medicating 1, respond for abdominal pain, 1015 Pulaski Highway between Rainers Lane and Magnolia Road. Yes, Hawker, it's 5152.

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Respond for a sick person. Need PD on the scene. 1926 Southridge Drive between Southridge Court and the dead end. Yeah, Southridge 2159.

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420-1, medic 44, response for an unconscious subject, 1221 Brassville Road, B, between Perkins Place and Morse Point Court, unit Tucker 2200.

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1: 3-2, switching EMS.
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0: WQP, this is the first party caller. 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
3: Deputy G3
1: in route. 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Give me a first party caller reporting the smell of smoke outside. We can now smell from inside their house, but can't find the smoke. 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Deputy G3-1312, Rush 31. Caller's advising that they could smell smoke in a resident. Residents walked outside and it's
2: 24.
1: Called in anonymous and do not want contact. 314, you're out with 4, 2246.
3: Deputy G3, okay.
0: 13-12, strike.
3: Okay, it's clear.
1: Okay, clear 2247.

0: Engine 1312 in the air, investigating.
1: 1312 in the air, nothing evident, 2249.
2: Yeah, 1312. I've been around the block a couple of times, enough evidence. There's typically a neighbor dispute between somebody who burns and a burner.
1: 13-1, ambulance 41A, respond for a fall. 601 Cornell Street, apartment 110, between 3rd Street and the dead end. Name is Parker at 2250. 12, read out from that.
3: Correct.

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2: Approaching 12 dispatch, Fox and Surf, neighbor dispute over a fire pit.
1: Service, neighbor dispute over a fire pit, 2251, dispatch to Deputy Chief 3.
3: Deputy Chief 3, clear.
1: You're clear at 2251.
4: 21A, 2251, cold response, 73-year-old female who fell and can't get out. 224 level 3, 388 level 2.

Michael Long, State 36-1, Medic 83 responds. Emotionally disturbed individual, stage for police, 1926, Southridge Drive between Southridge Court and the dead end. U.S. Talker 2253. 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
1: 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Sheriff's office is notified, stayed away. They're en route for an emotionally disturbed subject who struck a female with a table.
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1: Deputy Chief 8 clear, 2255.
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0: 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Lorian, 1501 Blenheim Farm Lane, room 142 B-Boy, between the railroad overpass and Pulaski Highway. 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

medical box 503-1, EMS 171, RSI, who's systematic 53, sick person at Lorraine 1501, Lenheim Farm Lane, between CSX Railroad Overpass, Pulaski Highway, operations on EMS 2358.

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1: 17-1, 2359. Dispatch to medic 53, are you direct?
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0: That's correct.
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0: 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We're going to be on 22 just prior to the South 95 exit.
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0: 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Emergency manpower, at least two personnel to assist Medic 41 with a diabetic at 910 Hamburg Drive between Fuster Road and Harvey Lane. Operations on EMS, 0021.
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Box 413-2, flight 44 for fall, 2692 Tobin Crossing, between Strasbourg Drive and Pierce Park, operations on EMS 0027, correction 0029.

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1: Utility 42W3. Medic 44, call response, 14-year-old female fall. She'll be at the express care next to the rural farms.
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Operation Ebony Mass, the work for you.

0: 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Response to 76-0 male fall. 224 is 4, 388 is 1.
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Fox, 211-1. Ambulance 208, seizure, 25 Lincoln Avenue, between Pritchard Avenue and Dead End. Operations on EMS 124.

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1: 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Patient weighs 350 pounds. 224 is 4, 388 is 1.
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Operations on EMS, Sheriff's Office on scene, 138.

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1: 3440. 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
1: Medic 31, 459. Medic 31, Sheriff's Office application originally responded to EP as subject. They're requesting EMS to assist.
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0: Yeah.
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1: 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Hospital status, 224 level 4, 388 level 1.

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0: 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Nothing.
1: 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I could not understand you.
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0: Was there any callback info on property management or the phone number provided in the call?
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0: Okay.

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1: Yeah, I got it.
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0: 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Operations EMS 702.
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0: They're advising they hit an artery in the arm and blood is pumping out. Advises response is cold. 224 is on 4381.
1: Hey, call the call notes. We're going to upgrade.
0: Okay, 704.

0: Thank you, 17-1 dispatch. I'm going to start towards Jordan Junction with blood.
1: 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I'm not sure if that's the same.
0: Andre, thank you, ma'am.

0: 9271, dispatcher, I just spoke with the crew via cell telephone. They don't need me. I'm canceling.
1: 716.

0: 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Where are you calling?
1: That's correct. Just giving you an update.
0: Go ahead with it.
1: We were able to make entry, found a pot of food on the stove. We're going to be here for a little bit ventilating.
0: 1022.

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0: 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Have them respond.
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0: 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Three story, multifamily dwelling.
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Medical Officer, read dash one, Medic 41, 6th person at Lowe's, 414 Constant Friendship Boulevard, off of Rundle Court in the dead end, Operation ZMS 844.

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1: Medic, 41 route, 845, 71-year-old male, lightheaded, not alert, response is hot. Patients in the back of the building behind the garden center. Someone will meet you up front. 224 is on 3, 3D, 21.
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0: 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Responses have 224 zone 3, 388 zone 1. 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
1: 31 route, 945. 27-year-old male, unable to walk and talk due to being intoxicated. Response is called. 224 is on 3, 3D, 11.

0: And 44 Ross. Medic 44 arrived where? Medic 44 arrived at 224. Medic 44 arrived 224 on 46.
1: Block 322-2, Medic 34 stroke, 1727 Shakespeare Drive, off Lear Court and Falstaff Road. Operations EMS 947.

0: 34, turn around.
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1: Landing 41, clear 64, 152.

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Medical Box 413-1, Ambulance 41, sick person, 3200 James Run Road off Tower Road and North Stepney Road, operations on EMS 1028.

0: medical box 924-1, ambulance 92 fall injury, 1769 Boyford Road off Deerfield Road and Scarborough Road. Operations EMS 1029.
1: Medic 41 en route 1030, 75-year-old male, weakness, response is cold, 224s on 3, 3D8s on 1.

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1: 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Response is cold. 224-3-388-1.
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Operations on EMS, 1039.

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Specifying where she's bleeding from, though, so I'm not sure. It's going to be hospital status, 224 level 3, 388 level 1.

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1: Quinn 5, just take your officer in there and check with the chief on 9-1, see what he needs.
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4: Chief 5-9-1, come here.
1: Go ahead.
4: We got a malfunctioning pump here in our room.
1: I copy malfunctioning, I didn't copy the rest.
4: Looks like a malfunctioning pump in our water flow system.
1: I copy that. I got the officer off the Quint coming into this issue. Do you have any water flow or just the alarm?
4: We got water flowing here in the room, not much though.
1: I copy that. Officer off the Quint, you copy on a water flow in the spreader room.
3: I'm direct.

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4: Into the commence.
5: Good.
4: At this time, we're making our way through the building. 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
5: Okay, shut down the whole system if you have it.
4: Yep, we're going to...
5: Medic, 92 arrives, 224.
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6: 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This, tidal glider isn't going to work. Can you just tell him to bring in a little guy off the tower?
5: Copy that. Tower 5, can you send in the little giant?
2: Tower 5, direct.

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0: 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That is 224 level 3, 38 level 1.
1: Okay.

0: Utility someone this message.
1: Ma'am, we're going to be repositioning to level road.
0: 7:35, 2.
1: Thank you.
2: Investigation, come in.
3: Good.
2: Chief 591 of Oslo, we're going to kill the power because there's a lot of electrical work that is getting soaked right now.
3: Okay, I know the alarm's controlled. Is the flow controlled? Whole system shut down?
2: We shut down at this time. We're just kind of waiting for it to slow down.
3: Can I hold it for 1 and 2?
2: Yes, sir.
3: 25 dispatch, holding 514, the Quint and the tower. Is there anything else?
4: Receive level road command, holy assignment to engine 514, Quint 5, tower 5. Others can clear when they're ready. 1128.
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2: I-14, no T-5. We have a disgruntled 5-9 person in here about turning the power off.
3: Okay, Chief 591 advised us to shut the power off, and that's what we're going to do.
2: Chief 591 is with him.
3: He does or does not let the power shut off.
2: He does, and I've secured the power. Laws of the command, I got it under control.
3: Okay.
1: 513 clear.
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Starbucks 301-1, Company 3, gas leak inside Bel Air Elementary, 30 East Lee Street, between North Main Street and Burns Alley. 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
1: Deputy Chief 3, they're advising they have an active gas leak. They are evacuating.
0: Deputy Chief 3, okay. Deputy Chief 3 en route.
1: Deputy Chief 3, 1142.
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0: 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I was just going to update you since Deputy Chief already knew, but they're going to be evacuating over to the armory.
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0: Deputy Chief 3, dispatch, I'll be assuming command. PG&E been notified.
1: Received assuming command at 11:48, and BGE has not been notified by dispatch. I'm not sure if schools did.
0: Command and investigations. We need BGE.
2: You can start them. 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
2: Declaring 1241. Medic 83, respond hot. 79-year-old male complaining of weakness, not breathing normally. Hospital status is 224 level 4, 388 level 1.
1: 83 direct.
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Medic 33, I believe you were responding. You cut yourself off. You're responding at 12:50. Respond hot, 27-year-old female, dizziness, possible break of cardia, and shortness of breath.

0: 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Area hospital, 224, level 4, 388 is level 1.
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0: WCBA Roger. It is coming private caller through the alarm company.
1: It was a private caller, and it looks like it was the same one from earlier today.
0: Okay.

Dispatch WTV. MJOC was notified, and your complainant was Apartment G George for the earlier call and today.

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0: 1329. You're about to 203. I was covered.
1: Yes, ma'am. That's correct.
0: Okay. 1330. Dispatch medic 13. Respond cold. 80-year-old male. 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
1: 13 is correct.
0: Dispatch medic 1, respond hot, 60-year-old male complaining of abdominal pain. Hospital status is 224 level 4, 388 is level 1.

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1: Arrived at 1338.
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0: Medical box 495 Maryland House, unconscious. Doesn't specify where, it just says inside the Maryland House, there, the stair side.

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0: Cold, 45-year-old female. 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
1: 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There is a door code on your iPad for access. It is on the air. Hospital status is 224 level 4, 388 level 1.
0: Thank you.

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1: Correct.
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1: 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Did you want us to take that 405 box since we're coming up to that area?
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0: 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I'm going to put you on the chest pain, the Laburnum Road call.
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0: 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I'm going to have you start towards the chest pain also on the Burnham Road. Dispatch Medic 24. Head to Company 4, House 1.
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1: Bigfoot 4 around 224, 1506.

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Special Ops Team Cliffwater 9 respond for a subject underwater. Susquehanna River at the Queen Elizabeth Lookout. Hey there, Ops 4, 1521.

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0: Dispatch to T-51, T-15-8, car 2, Special Ops 28. Car 2, we were just notified that Swiftwater 9 is not going to be available. You can go on service. Cecil County has been made aware.
1: Special Ops in service?
0: That's correct. We do not have a boat out of Company 9 to send. 9 is out of service.
1: Okay, I'm clear.
0: Car 2 clear, 1527.
2: T-15-8 to dispatch. Ask Cecil County, got Swiftwater 15-1 en route. They do want Swiftwater from Harford County. We can be there in 15 minutes.
0: Indirect, all that.

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0: Dispatch, I missed the channel. 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
1: It's going to be Fairfield County's op 4.
2: G15-6, dispatch on fire. Can you put a note on this call, an RMS, and have all the special officers report the Peach Bottom power plant boat launch?
3: Just confirming that's where they're supposed to report to.
2: Hartford County assets, the Peach Bottom power plant boat launch. That's where we're all going to meet.
3: I'll put it in.

0: Dispatch G15-6. Got it. Just confirming, are you en route to the call as well?
1: Yeah, I'm en route. I'm on Ops 4.
0: Okay, thank you.
2: Alright, 201.
0: I think 55, 1539.

0: 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We're going to be remaining at the service.
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0: 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Medic 81 en route 1634, hot response, 70-year-old male, unresponsive. 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
1: Called response for a 76-year-old male, ear infection, unable to control bowels, general weakness. Four level four, 3D8 level two.
0: Okay.

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1: 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I'm route 3224, priority 1. We also have the medic from 8314 as well.
0: Received it, route 3224, 1654.
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0: 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Captain 5-4, have command until the arrival of the chief.
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3: 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Do you have the situation in RU Washington?
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1: Patriot Sky route 1826. Patriot Scott, hot response, 60-year-old male, shortness of breath. MAC 34, just for information, your patient was sprayed in the face with a chemical as lips is burning. MAC 34 is okay.

0: Medical Lock 360-1, ambulance 311, PD on scene for an assault, 1925 Castle Road between Wexford Lane and Wicklow Court, operation BMS 1830.
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0: 31 route.
1: 631, 1831, Sheriff's Office application. Subject has sprayed in his face with a chemical burning on his lip.
0: Okay, 34 previously on scene?
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box 47-1, animals 41, company 4, motor vehicle collision, Royal Farms, 2603 Philadelphia Road, crossing to Edmonton Road South, Norris Road, operations fire 1901.

0: Engine 411, paramedic 41, a hot response. 50-year-old female with injuries following a 1050. 224 is level 4, 388 is level 1, and 201 is level 4.
1: 411 direct.
2: 411 direct.
3: Rescue 4, I got 3.
0: Arapahoe
4: 3, 9203. 242 to the route, I'm okay.
0: 242 route, 903. Units responding to Philadelphia Road. You're going to be looking for a white GMC Yukon and a silver tractor trailer with an orange trailer attached. They're going to be in the Royal Farm.
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0: Okay, 3-9-2.
1: Very much, sir.

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1: 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We're familiar.

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1: Message as usual, remaining units clear, 1955.

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1: That's correct.
0: Give me a public service.
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0: 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Correction. It's actually going to be Pulaski Highway, reference to my spouse's